vas a recordar este momento. Buena música siempre. We are family. 94.1. We are family. Somos Vintage.

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1: Theodore?
2: La tarde de 94.1.
3: Well, then, Slick, I said, what are we gonna do tonight, man?
1: I'm gonna get Mo style.
3: Oh, yeah? And do what?
1: Hang out.
2: Solo clásicos.

0: Right on. Get down.
1: 94.1.
0: Baby, keep on. Keep on doing it. Right on. It's time.
1: Somos vintage.
0: Keep on doing it. Hammers. 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